hear these voices in my head. 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I'm tripping. I'm trying not to listen. I'm dizzy.

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And I'm gonna ask you to behave yourself and feel the rhythm on your feet, stomping hard on the concrete. Keep on doing it like that. And in order to reach a high level of happiness, I want us to rejoice ourselves and show, release what we got inside.

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I blasted off the planet, rocked the cause catastrophe, and it matters more because I had it. Now I had, I thought about wreaking havoc on an opposition, kind of shocking, they want it static. With precision, I'm automatic, quarterback, I ain't talking second, pack it up, I don't panic, batter up, who the baddest, it don't matter, cause we is your th-

0: good like the ice cream truck. 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Come get your life cleaned up. Still can't put a ring on her. She a nice team, but come you on. Can come and join the team. I got cap space.
1: 21.
0: Whole point is on the bezel. Call it fat face.
1: 21.
0: A-Rod, I'm ballin', but I'm loyal. Never lead a base. You can call me anything you want, but just don't call me bae.
1: Okay.
0: Put her to the test and she was here to stay.

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What's gonna be gonna be? Put me on your track list. I send it to a hit list. Yeah, I know you like it. Come on, hit the back seat. Switch that around, girl. I'm telling you to sit back. I know you're down, girl. Let me get a tee back. I'm a prep, pay attention to the words I say. My words are vicious, baby. That's why I can't prevent it. When I flip the script, don't need no witnesses. You ain't got to hit the strip. No, I'm not that kind of pimp. Shit, make me sick. Let me take a flight with you. Don't worry about the other kids, cause you the one I'm telling. Boom, take you to the Caribbean. Every kid just me and you. No cell phones or studios. I'm breakfast, I'm dying with you. Spend all the nights with you. My food, the beauty.

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Never mind that, I'm a mama business. For you, I would try some newness. Strap me up, beat me down to blue skin. Like the candles, bring the cool whip. 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

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And we'd like for you to join in with us.

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started hating myself and all dark skin. Playing myself, Charlie Sheen, to win a Hoffman. Remember off to school, train station, bus to break your neck, blasting from hypothermia. Thankful class finish. I could go and play Majora's Mask with my little brother. 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What you up to? Oh, from a rabbit, off and down, from here, up around here. Boy, what you selling? Where's the product? I hadn't even touched drugs at this point, except maybe a joint. But my skin faded description, so oink oink had to be deployed.

Yo, yo, yo, yo, yo, yo, yo, yo, yo, yo, yo, yo, yo, yo, yo, yo, yo, yo, yo, yo, yo, yo, yo, yo, yo, yo, yo, yo, yo, yo, yo, yo, yo, yo, yo, yo, yo, yo, yo, yo, yo, yo, yo, yo, yo, yo, yo, yo, yo, yo, yo, yo, yo, yo, yo, yo, yo, yo, yo, yo, yo, yo, yo, yo, yo, yo, yo, yo, yo, yo, yo, yo, yo, yo, yo, yo, yo, yo, yo, yo, yo, yo, yo, yo, yo, yo, yo, yo, yo, yo, yo, yo, yo, yo, yo, yo, yo, yo, yo, yo, yo, yo, yo, yo, yo, yo, yo, yo, yo, yo, yo, yo, yo, yo, yo, yo, yo, yo, yo, yo, yo, yo, yo, yo, yo, yo